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up to number 2 on this list of big hits for wedding receptions with Prince.

0: kiss.
1: According to a national survey, these are the five biggest hits for wedding receptions right now. In first place, I Want to Dance with Somebody. Let's rewind with Whitney Houston.

0: Whitney Houston Rewinds, and that is our Top 5 Countdown. I'm Gary Bryan. Coming up next on the Rewind Pop Culture Quiz, what did Val Kilmer's 1995 Batman have that Michael Keaton's Batman did not have?
1: He had an F-16 Batmobile.
0: That's a plane.
1: Well.
0: The real answer's coming up next.
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1: 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Look for the Rewind Playlist button. You'll get a list of everything we do on the show this week. And a big shout out to our great radio station in Las Vegas, Nevada, 96.3 KKLZ. Love you guys. In just a few minutes, we're going to put the Spin Doctors in the artist spotlight. But first, let's rewind with Michael Jackson.

0: All right, it's time for another Rewind Artist Spotlight. And this time, it's a band who got famous real quick and then wound up playing the huge mega festival in Britain, Glastonbury. What was that like for the Spin Doctors? Here's Chris Barron.
1: So far, I was walking around in the crowd and all these people came up to me and were like, say my name on stage. So I'm just going to be trying to remember who I'm supposed to mention on stage, probably.

0: 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I'm Gary Bryan. Coming up in just a few minutes, the top five solo hits by famous band members.
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13: 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Our number is 844-REWIND-8, and the telephone top five is coming up. 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In just a few minutes, why did they call themselves UB40? You'll hear from the band themselves after we rewind with Def Leppard.

up to number 4 on this list of the biggest hits for June 1990. And as part of their comeback, Heart hits the top 5 with All I Want to Do Is Make Love to You.

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1: We're counting them down. Five big hits for the month of June 1990. At number one for this month, Hold On by the Heritage Band, Wilson Phillips.

0: Wilson Phillips Rewinds, and that is our Top 5 Countdown. I'm Gary Bryan with a Rewind Pop Culture Quiz. Coming up next, here's the question. In history, how many people have been in outer space? Is it around 600, 1,000, or 2,000? What do you think, Brandon Castillo?
1: I'm going to say 2,000. I've seen Battlestar Galactica.
0: Well, that's not real, though. That's not, anyway. Oh, yeah. We'll answer the question next.
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0: 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I'm Gary Bryan. 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
0: All right, in just a few minutes, we're going to count down the top five coolest requests of the week on the Telephone Top 5 at 844-REWIND-8, right after we rewind with Sugar Ray.

0: Our countdown of the five coolest requests of the week is now up to number one. This call comes in from New Mexico.
1: Hello, hi, Sarah. I would like to hear Purple Rain. Okay, thanks. I never meant to call.

0: 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I'm Gary Bryan, and coming up next, the Rewind Pop Culture Quiz. Here's the question. Which word appears in the most song titles in the decade of the 80s?
1: What?
0: 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Or are you asking me what?
1: No, I'm asking you what. No.
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0: 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Which word appears in the most song titles in the decade of the 80s? The most common word. The answer after we rewind with Paula Abdul.

0: Eurythmics Rewind, and that's our show. 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I'm Gary Bryan. 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
1: All right, Spike. So what adult thing still makes you feel like a scared little kid?
2: Huh.
1: And I bring this up because my friend, he had to get his tooth crown replaced.
2: Mm-hmm.
1: He's had the same one since he was 18, and that was over 20 years ago. I mean, that's some good dental work.
2: Sure.
1: But now it's time to get it replaced. And he said, well, here comes the needle numbing shots, the sound of the dentist drill,
2: mm-hmm.
1: and the asking of questions why my mouth is open. And he said, this is why the parking lot at the dentist office is filled with fireball shooters because of anxiety.
2: Right.
1: He said, that's the adult thing. Being in the dentist chair is the adult thing that still makes him feel like a scared little kid. I'm not a big fan of dentists. I think they get a bad rap, though. Don't you? Yeah, I do. Don't you?
2: I'm going to take the fifth on that question.
1: Well, here's the thing. For me, at the dentist, when I was younger and they would be cleaning my teeth or whatever, they'd always take that little scraper and hit my gum.
2: Mm.
1: You know what I mean? Maybe it was the hygienist or maybe it was the dentist themselves back then or something. Mm-hmm. But when I think about the dentist, I always think about that hitting my gum with that scrapey thing.
2: Right.
1: You know what I'm talking about, that hook.
2: Uh-huh.
1: Looks like a miniature Captain Hook arm or something.
2: Makes that noise while it's scraping your teeth.
1: Yeah. And the drill does not sound good. When you're in the other room and that drill is scary.
2: Oh, it's awful.
1: And again, this is an adult thing. Still makes you feel like a scared little kid. So dentist chair, I mean, it does belong here, right?
2: Yes.
1: But I do kind of still think they get a bad rap. All right, so here's something some other people said, and we'll just kind of discuss these as we go along. This one's a pretty good one, and I think you and I will both agree with this. Getting called into the boss's office with, hey, can I see you for a sec?
2: Yeah, uh-huh.
1: Doesn't your, throat drop to your stomach when they say that?
2: Oh, and it drops even further when they say, close the door when you get there.
1: Oh, that's even worse.
2: Uh-huh.
1: Yeah.
2: Terrifying.
1: So you don't know what it's going to be. Am I getting fired?
2: Mm-hmm.
1: Did I do something wrong?
2: Mm-hmm.
1: And what did I do? And how major is it? That's the because is this major like getting it close to getting fired? Or is this something that, I can fix? You just don't know.
2: Right.
1: That's you feel like a scared little kid at that moment. It's an adult thing, but it makes you feel like a scared little kid.
2: Mm.
1: Here's another one, Spike. Hearing we need to talk.
2: Oh, 100%.
1: And it's even worse when it's from a partner.
2: Right.
1: You know, your uh-huh. partner comes to you. And I'm wondering, if has we need to talk ever initiated a positive thing? Because it's always like your grandma died or, you know, we're breaking up.
2: Right.
1: Or something like that. But this person on here said, my husband has a very bad habit. It's actually turned into a joke now, but he will say, hey, I need to talk to you. And then he'll pause and go, we're out of syrup.
2: Right. Yeah.
1: Or, hey, can we talk about something? And then he'll say, I'd like to switch phone carriers.
2: Yeah.
1: So it's always something like that. It's never good, though, when somebody says, we need to talk.
2: No, never. Never.
1: I mean, they like this, they turned it into a joke, but it's pretty much never a positive thing.
2: Mm-hmm.
1: Again, what adult thing still makes you feel like a scared little kid? Parallel parking with people watching. I'm not a good parallel parker.
2: Right.
1: So for me, I avoid it. That's the way I deal with parallel parking. Mm-hmm. I just avoid it.
2: Yeah.
1: Because for one, I'm just not good at it. And I will feel like a scared little kid
2: right.
1: who just learned how to drive.
2: Yeah. I'm a pretty bad parallel parker myself, but I tell you, the greatest invention that has ever helped me mm-hmm. is the backup camera.
1: The backup camera does help. Yeah, absolutely. And apparently, and I haven't had it in my vehicles, but apparently there's vehicles that have a parallel parking automatic thing in there.
2: I've seen that, but I don't know how it works.
1: I don't either, because I've never stumbled upon a car that had it. Here's another one. What adult thing still makes you feel like a little scared little kid? Calling customer service. I don't like to do it.
2: Uh-huh. I know people say that they don't like, you know, talking to humans because they, you know, they don't speak English well, or
1: right,
2: they're worried that they're not going to be able to get a resolution to their problem, all that kind of deal. But yet, this is something, as far as I'm concerned, that AI is built for.
1: Yeah, that's really good. That's that, yeah, because AI can really take care of that, and it's a lot easier to speak with that than it would be a regular person trying to make them understand you.
2: Right.
1: Here's another one too. Seeing police lights behind you, even when you did nothing wrong.
2: Yes.
1: What's worse is when it's not the lights; it's when you just see the cop back there, and you feel like you have to walk on eggshells with your driving.
2: Yeah.
1: Even though you're a decent driver, there's nothing wrong. You're not doing anything wrong. But just seeing them back there, you're like, oh, gosh. And then when they turn off, you have that sigh of relief. Mm-hmm. I think we've all felt that.
2: Oh, my goodness.
1: Here's another one. Parent-teacher conferences for your own kids.
2: Mm-hmm.
1: That's a good one. You feel like a scared little kid. I remember when my kids were in, like, grade school.
2: Yeah.
1: And we'd go in for the parent-teacher conferences. I would feel so weird in there. But the weirdest part of the whole thing was they made us sit in their little seats.
2: Oh, yeah.
1: That's what I was right back in grade school again, feeling like a scared little kid.
2: Yeah.
1: And I'm doing this adult thing because these are my kids they're talking about. Opening medical test results online. That's a good one.
2: Uh-huh.
1: Getting on a ladder that's slightly too tall.
2: Hmm.
1: Yeah. Well, if you got a, you know, fear of heights.
2: Yeah.
1: Yeah. And that never goes away, I don't think.
2: I don't mind being up really high, like in a building.
1: Yeah.
2: That doesn't bother me. Going up a ladder, now that's terrifying.
1: Yeah, that is terrifying. Public speaking, I got used to that.
2: Right.
1: Yeah, over time, because we had to go put concerts on and things like that. So I got used to that. Getting blood drawn, that's a good one.
2: Good one.
1: Walking on ice in a parking lot.
2: Yep.
1: First day at a new job. Yeah, that's an adult thing that makes you feel like a scared little kid.
2: Yeah, I like that one.
1: Somebody here says checking your bank account after a weekend out. Adult thing. Still makes you feel like a scared little kid. This one's perfect.
2: Yeah.
1: Because I feel exactly like a little scared little kid when I'm going through TSA.
2: Yeah.
1: Don't you?
2: Oh, every time.
1: Oh, my gosh. I mean, and they make you feel, and the way they... Put this in here. Do this. Yeah. I mean, they're really like pushy.
2: Yeah,
1: like,
2: they're not friendly in the least.
1: Not at all. And it's like, it feels like you're, you know, your mean first grade teacher or something.
2: Yeah.
1: Signing paperwork you don't fully understand, somebody else said.
2: Yeah.
1: That's so true. And especially anything legal.
2: Right.
1: I always feel that way. Again, adult things still makes you feel like a scared little kid. Getting your hair cut by someone new. Yeah, because you don't want to come out looking like Emo Phillips, you know?
2: Right.
1: Job interviews.
2: Oh, every time.
1: Yeah. Uh-huh. Yeah. Sometimes it just feels like you're a dressed up little kid in there. And then this one's good because this one brings you back to childhood. Hearing your full name yelled across the house.
2: Oh, boy. Never
1: you're
2: good.
1: You're in trouble.
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3: Good morning. In the newsroom, I'm Alex Wiederspiel. 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An evacuation order Sunday night in Lost Creek was canceled after just 35 minutes. A leak of propane Sunday from a local feed store led to concerns about dangerous levels of flammable gas in the Harrison County town. The leak came from a tank that holds up to 300 gallons of propane. Nobody was injured in the incident. The Mountaineers finished the job, outscoring Cal Poly 29-3 in two games, earning one of eight spots to the College World Series in Omaha. That begins Friday. WV will face Troy in the first game. That much we know. You can follow along with all the coverage all week at WVMetroNews.com. In total, five people had to be transported to a hospital following injuries suffered during the inclement weather delay during Saturday's WVU baseball game. At this time, it's not clear the extent of those injuries to the five in question. You can get additional updates on that story at WVMetroNews.com. Harrison County
4: County Animal Control is seeking answers. They want to know how and why 9 puppies in poor condition were abandoned. The dogs were discovered near Odell's Knob Friday morning. Animal Control is considering camera placement on that trail, as this was just the latest in a string of what they're referring to as unacceptable abandonments.
3: In the newsroom, I'm Alex Wiederspiel.
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3: Here's your Metro News forecast. Today will be mostly sunny and very warm with a high of 88. Tonight, expect mostly cloudy skies with a low of 66. Tomorrow will be humid with a mix of sun and clouds and a high of 84. Wednesday will also be humid with more clouds than sun, and there's a chance of a thunderstorm in a few spots in the afternoon with a high of 85. Thursday will be hot and humid with intervals of clouds and sunshine, and there's a chance of a thunderstorm in spots in the afternoon with a high of 91. That's your AccuWeather forecast.

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1: All right, Spike, turn on that shower.
2: I shall do it.
1: Get that water running. We are standing in the shower for you awkwardly this morning, sharing those little bite-sized pieces of wisdom. Things pop into your head while you're taking a shower. We like to call them shower thoughts. Spike, you get it underway for us today.
2: All righty. Math teachers help the world by creating problems.
1: Yeah, I guess that's true. They do, don't they?
2: Mm-hmm.
1: Shower thoughts. In culinary school, a dog eating your homework is a legit excuse.
2: Yeah.
1: I'd probably get some marks for that. Like, that was delicious. Apparently, it was really good. The dog loved it.
2: He ate the whole thing. 10 out of 10.
1: Shower thoughts.
2: That leather jacket you've been wearing for 10 years has been worn longer by you than the cow it came from.
1: That's kind of dark.
2: Yeah, it's a bit, isn't it?
1: It's true, though.
2: Yeah.
1: Shower thoughts. Men have little chance of selling their underwear online.
2: Jeez, men walk out the door by themselves sometimes.
1: They're like, how many holes do you have in it? There's like four. Looking for more. Thanks, though.
2: Shower thoughts. People who are good looking but have terrible personalities are basically real life clickbait.
1: I guess they are.
2: Yeah.
1: You click on it and you're like, oh, this isn't what I clicked on.
2: Yeah. Shower thoughts.
1: Earth is like a guy who knows exactly where to stand next to a bonfire. Like the perfect distance from the sun. You know
2: right.
1: what I mean?
2: Exactly.
1: It's that one guy. He knows exactly where to stand.
2: Shower thoughts. Your dog doesn't know you can make mistakes. When you trip over him in the dark, he just thinks you got up to kick him in the head.
1: You know, I wonder that. I wonder if that's what they think.
2: Right. What do I do?
1: Shower thoughts. Humans are really bad at recharging. Mm-hmm. It takes about 8 hours of a charge for 16 hours of use.
2: That's true.
1: Yeah.
2: Yeah.
1: I mean, you get a battery change if that happened to your phone.
2: Well, that's a terrible percentage.
1: Shower thoughts.
2: Why do people say tuna fish when they don't say beef mammal or chicken bird?
1: Chicken bird.
2: Right?
1: Yeah. Why do we say tuna fish?
2: Yeah.
1: I don't know.
2: We already know.
1: Yeah. It's a fish.
2: Right.
1: It's tuna.
2: Shower thoughts.
1: Meat consumed as comfort food is also an emotional support animal.
2: Or at least it was.
1: Was, yeah. I don't know anything about that. Wine is my emotional support animal.
2: Yes.
1: Shower thoughts.
2: You never see a snail arrive. They're always just there.
1: That's true.
2: Yeah.
1: You never see them arrive unless you got like 2 days off and nothing better to do.
2: Right, and a time-lapse camera.
1: Right.
2: Shower thoughts.
1: The last thing a conspiracy theorist wants is for everyone to agree with them.
2: Hey, that's true.
1: Yeah. Or even better yet, out-conspiracy them.
2: Yes.
1: You're like, of course they didn't land on the moon. The moon is a hologram. And they're like, what?
2: Shower thoughts.
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2: This story has it all. First off, it's based in, you know where, Florida. It's in a Walmart.
3: Okay.
2: It involves a firearm.
3: Oh, wow.
2: And someone getting shot by accident.
3: This has got it all.
2: And it's got it all. All I need to do is check off the middle square and I've got a bingo. Deputies said that surveillance video from the Walmart showed a man entering the store with a holstered gun in the waistband of his shorts.
3: Mm-hmm.
2: Very smart.
3: Yeah.
2: The video showed that while attempting to adjust the gun in its holster, the gun discharged and struck the man in the leg and groin area.
3: Oh. No!
2: The sheriff's office said that this appears to be an isolated incident with no threat to the public. No, there's a threat to something else, and it's not the public.
3: No. That's true. Wow, that Florida Walmart, man, it's got it all.
2: Mm-hmm.
3: All right, something

0: unappetizing happened at a Taco Bell.
1: Oh.
0: Shockingly, it doesn't involve the food. A 28-year-old man in, oh, guess where? Florida! Named Brandon Izzeri. He was arrested last Thursday after he exposed himself outside a Taco Bell.
1: What?
0: Yeah, now it's unclear what he was up to, but the sheriff's office jokingly said he had his chimichanga out near a side door. He had multiple pairs of pants pulled down.
1: Oh.
0: So he had more than one pair of pants on. But he did try to cover himself when he saw the cops.
1: Mm-hmm.
0: Now, if that wasn't strange enough, after he was taken into custody, they found a live pet fish inside a plastic container stored in his backpack. And the cops nicknamed the fish Baja Blast. And quote, it's doing great. Brandon was arrested for unlawful exposure of sexual organs and is being held on a $5,000 bond.
1: Wow.
0: Sounds like the fish is in good hands in the meantime, though.
1: That seems to be, yes. Yep. That's good. For a server at Olive Garden in Georgia, BS stands for more than just breadsticks. Her mom posted this on Facebook.
2: She received a $700 tip on a $30 tab from a regular customer that hadn't been in a while. She didn't notice it until after he left. When she took it to the manager told her to put zero in the tab because that was just too much money to hand out. Clearly, she was upset. Her manager then said to her that she's here to do a job, and if she can't do it, then she needs to leave. Huh. My daughter got herself together, completed her shift, and at the end of the shift, they then told her that they could give her 20%. So they gave her $6 on the $700 tip. Today she was going to go in, which she did. They just fired her. So she's like, I don't want to leave because why all of a sudden do I have a $700 tip and I'm fired the next day?
0: Wow.
2: So they tell her that they're calling the police. And she's like, good, call the police because you're stealing my money.
0: Yeah.
1: Now you may be saying, wow, that was a long clip. But the actual clip itself goes on for almost 8 minutes.
0: Wow.
1: It ends with a picture of the receipt. And not only does it say $700, the customer wrote underneath, $700. He was contacted and claims his credit card shows a charge of only $38, and he expected to see the $700 on it.
0: Oh.
1: The source story says no legal action has been filed, but I'm sure that'll change in the blink of an eye.
0: That's crazy because you would want a server on your staff who would get a $700 tip because obviously they did something right.
1: Absolutely.
0: And here you are getting rid of them.
1: Mm-hmm.
0: And not even giving them the money. That just is amazing. And the guy was actually legit.
1: Yeah.
0: They called it. I mean, you could double check it and say, hey, did you mean to do this?
1: Mm-hmm.
0: But gosh, don't take it away from that server.
1: Right.
0: She deserved it. She, for some reason, that guy felt she deserved a $700 tip.
1: Mm-hmm.
0: She should get it. But anyway, here's a reminder to always look before letting the dog out. A woman in Denton, Texas called 911 after discovering a completely naked stranger hanging out in her backyard.
1: Oh, my.
0: And this wasn't one of those situations where, you know, somebody was streaking through the neighborhood and disappeared in a few seconds. The guy had apparently decided that her backyard was the perfect place to spend some time, despite the fact that it wasn't his yard and he wasn't wearing a single article of clothing. Imagine being the homeowner. You look out at, you know, your kitchen window, you're expecting to see a squirrel,
1: right.
0: maybe a rabbit. Instead, you're greeted by a full-grown naked man standing there in your backyard. That's the kind of thing that makes you immediately wonder if you accidentally spiked your coffee. Well, the woman did what most of us would do. She called 911.
1: Mm-hmm.
0: Police arrived, and they found the man still on the property. Apparently, he wasn't in any hurry to leave, which is a bold strategy when you're trespassing and dressed in your birthday suit.
1: Right.
0: Officers took the man into custody, ending what had to be one of the more awkward police calls of the day. And you have to feel bad for the neighbors because the next neighborhood watch meeting is going to be very uncomfortable. Any suspicious things to report? Well, define suspicious. The homeowner now has the only backyard in Texas with a strict no shirt, no shoes, no service policy posted on the fence.
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4: Good morning. In the newsroom, I'm Alex Wiederspiel. Incumbent Harrison County Delegate Laura Kimball is filing a formal election contest following her 6-vote defeat to Tim McNeely, the challenger in the Republican primary during last month's primary elections. Election law grants Kimball a 10-day window to challenge certified election results. Her contention is that in a closed Republican primary, she believes non-party members may have voted. Work on the 2nd Street Bridge exit ramp for US 50 in Clarksburg has been delayed. The project is facing a 2-inch misalignment between the platform that's being reconstructed and the unaffected portion of the bridge. There is no word on how long the project may be delayed for. Mike Pushkin has survived a challenge to his leadership of the State Democratic Party in West Virginia, winning Saturday by a 43-32 margin at the party's state meeting. You can read the latest at WVMetroNews.com. Gilmer County started slow but worked their way into a big lead in a 10-3 win over Greater Beckley Christian. The Titans will face top seed Huntington St. Joseph's Thursday morning at 10 a.m. in the semifinal round. Class AA opens action today in the quarters. Doddridge County will face off with Logan in the second game of the morning session. Doddridge County, the 5-seed. 7-seed Lincoln meets 2-seed Frankfort at 5 p.m. Bridgeport will open Class AAA tomorrow morning versus East Fairmont.
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1: And good morning, everybody. Colin and Spike with you on this Monday morning. Thank you so much for tuning in. It is day 18. Is it?
2: I don't know. You tell me.
1: Is it day 18?
2: Day 18 today
1: well,
2: is the
1: I'll tell you what.
2: 8th.
1: They put the days on here, but they have the thing messed up because it says Sunday, June 8th and Monday, June 9th. Well, today's June 8th and it's Monday.
2: Right.
1: So I'm not sure if it's day 17 or day 18, but it's one of those 2 days.
2: It's day...
1: And it's presented by MPB Print and Sign Superstore, and we've got a summer filled with prizes, and as a matter of fact, their summer prize packs were given away all summer. We're starting today. And the first one I'm going to give away sometime between now and 10 a.m., okay? And remember that thing we did with the, we play like 3 songs and you got to tell us what they have in common? We're going to do that today.
2: Uh-huh.
1: That's how you'll win the prize pack. Sometime between now and 10 o'clock, so keep listening for that. Also, man, we got a lot of winning today. Of course, we always have the Not So Impossible quiz with the movie tickets to Tiger Valley Cinema. But we also have Sure of It or Full of It. That's where you play for them. And that's going to give away a $20 gift certificate to the Weekend Bistro and Bar there over at the Meadowbrook Mall.
2: Mm-hmm.
1: So we got that to give away here in a little bit, too. So a lot of stuff to win here on The Breakfast Show. We make Mondays a very winning day because, you know, nobody likes Mondays. Nobody likes them, Spike.
2: No, nobody does.
1: So we try to make them a little bit better by giving away some very cool stuff there.
2: Well, unless you work over the weekend and Monday's like your weekend, then you would quite like it.
1: Maybe. I don't know. There is people that have Mondays off. Mm-hmm. You know what I mean? And there's a lot of restaurants and places that take Mondays, and they just close down for the day. So maybe this is your day off. I don't know. Either way, you're going to win some cool stuff today. Do you ever catch yourself holding your breath while you're reading an email?
2: Mm-hmm.
1: It's called email apnea. And whether you know it or not, it could be adding stress to your day. Mental health experts say a lot of people unconsciously stop breathing or take very shallow breaths while reading their emails.
2: Right.
1: It can even happen while you're texting or scrolling, too. It's also known as screen apnea.
2: Mm-hmm.
1: And it usually happens when we're concentrating or feeling pressure to respond. And this causes our bodies to interpret an incoming email almost like a threat, which makes us tense up and hold our breath without realizing it. Now, the problem is that shallow breathing can keep the body in that fight or flight mode, which raises our heart rate, increases stress and anxiety, and that can lead to headaches, muscle tension, jaw clenching, and fatigue. But there is something you can do to fight it off. Before you open that next email, take a slow breath out, relax your shoulders, because paying attention to your breathing can actually make a big difference in that. I've never really noticed this, that I do this.
2: Oh, yeah?
1: I bet I do. Do you? You say you do notice this.
2: Oh, yeah.
1: Okay. I've never noticed this email apnea thing. I'm going to have to pay more attention. Now, this next one was funny because when I first saw the headline for this, I thought it said, William Shatner has identified the loneliest color. And I went, what? And then I was like thinking about it. I looked at the color and I'm like, okay. Why would he even be part of this story? Then I realized it was Sherwin Williams.
2: Oh, okay.
1: For some reason, my brain saw William Shatner.
2: I can see that.
1: Now, if you're looking to freshen up a room with a new color of paint, and you know, you're not going to pick something that reminds you of green snot that you experienced when you had a horrific cold a few months ago.
2: Mm-hmm.
1: Sherwin Williams, not William Shatner, has just named its loneliest color.
2: Oh.
1: And they're calling it that because it just sits on the shelf and is rarely purchased and used. Now, officially, the color is called offbeat green.
2: Okay.
1: And it looks like broccoli or asparagus soup. It's even less appealing than what you are picturing right now. Sherwin Williams describes it as, quote, a vivid citric lime green that reflects a growing desire for individuality. Which is a hell of a sales job. Let's just be honest here. For what it's worth, though, they're trying to raise its profile by working with LeBron James Foundation, where they'll be using it, actually, including on the front door. And they're also using the loneliest color angle in a new campaign. Now, also, if you order Offbeat Green, you'll be entered into a sweepstakes for a chance to win a basketball signed by LeBron, limited edition apparel, and a $1,000 Sherwin Williams gift card. So there you go. The loneliest collar is offbeat green. It's the one that nobody ever picks. It's it's time for basketball, you know, you're that kid who's standing there at the end. Mm-hmm. That's offbeat green.
2: I'd like to see that. Because, I mean, I quite like green. It's not my favorite color, but I would like to see what it looks like.
1: Well, hold on a second. I'll show you.
2: Description of...
1: There.
2: That's all right.
1: It's just that almost like avocado green.
2: Yeah.
1: After you make... what's this stuff called? I can't think. You make out of avocados?
2: Oh, guacamole.
1: Guacamole. It's kind of like a guacamole
2: color.
1: It's
2: a bit like a guacamole covered color. Yeah.
1: Yeah. Forget dating for love. Some Gen Z singles are just trying to get their reps in. There's a new trend out there called practice dating.
2: Have
1: you heard of this?
2: No.
1: It involves going on dates with people you aren't normally attracted to.
2: Right.
1: Now, the idea is simple. It takes the pressure off because dating someone who isn't your type can help lower expectations and make the experience feel more natural. Now, that's as long as no one here is being used in the process, by the way. A dating guru named Serena Kerrigan said that profiles and photos don't tell the whole story and people can surprise you in person. So instead of treating every first date like it could lead to marriage, the goal is to use these casual meetups to build confidence, improve conversation skills, and get more comfortable meeting new people. Now, in response to this story, at the top of the next hour, I have the top five things you should never do on a first date.
2: Right.
1: You definitely got to stick around for that.
2: Mm.
1: If you're getting ready to go on the first, I got the top five things you should never do on it.
2: Right.
1: What do you have in the Spike Files?
2: In the Spike Files this morning, Reese Chadfield set a new record after eating 162 Oreo cookies in just 5 minutes at a British Eating League event. The 22-year-old said breaking the record in front of friends and family felt unbelievable. Even after months of training, the previous record was 141 Oreos consumed in 5 minutes. He says, quote, "It felt like a weight had been lifted off my shoulders." Hmm. Yeah, and a weight's been put into your gut as well.
1: Yeah.
2: "The pressure was finally off and I can comfortably eat my Oreos in the house without having to shovel them in," he explained.
1: You know, I mean...
2: I get that.
1: I mean, how many is in a sleeve? Like a sleeve of Oreos, how many do you think that is? Is that 15 or 20?
2: Yeah, something like that, probably.
1: Because I can down one of those pretty easy.
2: Mm-hmm.
1: And then, I mean, unless it's like double stuff, because there's a lot of that stuff in the middle.
2: It's so sweet.
1: It's so sweet that if you do the double stuff, I can't do a whole sleeve of that. But if it's regular Oreos, I could down a sleeve of that. So that's like 15. And they did 162? 5 minutes?
2: 162 in 5 minutes.
1: That's, oof, oh boy. Mm-mm. I couldn't do that.
2: No.
1: And I love Oreos, but I couldn't. There's no way. Hey, if you know a local veteran or active duty military member that could use a brand new roof free, well, Titan Roofing's 6th annual veteran roof giveaway is underway right now. 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They just kicked this off today, by the way. So this is the first day you can do that. Coming up, Spike is going to play for you, as he does every week, on Sure of It or Full of It. What can you win? $20 gift certificate to the Weekend Bistro and Bar over at the Meadowbrook Mall.
2: Ooh.
1: That is coming up next. Keep it right here.
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3: Good morning. In the newsroom, I'm Alex Wiederspiel. This newscast is a service of Pat Boyle Funeral Home, where the cost of a funeral will never burden your family. One person is being treated following a Saturday motorcycle accident in Harrison County. The incident occurred on Buchanan Pike near Life Point Church in Mount Clair. The driver sustained serious injuries at this time. It's not clear how the accident occurred or what their status is at this time. A Harrison County woman will serve just 120 days in prison, though uniquely spread across a series of weekends for the
4: next 7 years as part of an alternative release. 49-year-old Tammy Lynn Haddix will serve 7 years of probation as well in connection to 2 counts of embezzlement and 4 counts of forgery of a credit card. Haddix admitted she embezzled more than $1,000 over a 6-year period. The state's Department of Human Services has a new chief operating officer, Governor Patrick Morrissey naming William Deuto into the role. You can learn more about him today at WVMetroNews.com. Former Mountaineer Deuce McBride's New York Knicks are up 2-0 right now, hoping to extend that NBA Finals series lead to 3-0 at home for the first home Knicks Finals game in 27 years. The Knicks and Spurs tip off tonight at 8:30, with New York one of just a handful of NBA teams in history to win their first 2 Finals games on the road.
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2: Weather. Here's your Metro News forecast. Today will be mostly sunny and very warm with a high of 88. Tonight, expect mostly cloudy skies with a low of 66. Tomorrow will be humid with a mix of sun and clouds and a high of 84. Wednesday will also be humid with more clouds than sun, and there's a chance of a thunderstorm in a few spots in the afternoon with a high of 85. Thursday will be hot and humid with intervals of clouds and sunshine, and there's a chance of a thunderstorm in spots in the afternoon with a high of 91. That's your AccuWeather forecast.

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1: Yeah, good morning, everybody. It's Colin and Spike with you on this Monday morning. I hope everybody had a great weekend. The weather was really good other than a few storms that, well, I tell you, that one hit Morgantown. Woo! Watch out. I showed you some of that video. That tent.
2: Yeah.
1: Oh, my gosh. I hope that those people were okay. All right, so we got $20, $20 gift certificate to give away to the Weekend Bistro and Bar, which is over at the Meadowbrook Mall. Great place to hang out. They got great food. They got great drinks. It is an awesome place to be. And it doesn't have to be the weekend. They're open all week.
2: Oh, really?
1: Yeah. You don't have to just go there on the weekend.
2: Great.
1: You can go anytime. It's supposed to remind you of the weekend, even on a Tuesday. Mm. Okay? So what are we doing? Oh, we're giving away $20 of that. So you're going to play for them, okay?
2: Hold on. I'll try.
1: I was writing a letter to Travis here, and I was telling him to stop drinking while he's writing this liner sheet.
2: Yeah.
1: And I've got to delete that now, and that's bad, because now I got to write it again. It was really funny. Anyway, let me go back over to my email here. Okay. All right, so here we go. Today, oh, by the way, this is where Spike plays for you guys. You don't have to do anything other than text your name to 888-801-1065. So if you'd like to win this $20 gift certificate to the Weekend Bistro and Bar at the Meadowbrook Mall, just text your name to 888-801-1065. Texter number 5, you're the lucky texter who will end up with this gift certificate if Spike wins and gets 3 out of 5 correct for sure, but a full of it. And Spike hates this bit, but the reason I tell you that is because it tests his knowledge and things sometimes he doesn't know anything about, or maybe very little knowledge of. Some days it's like, I got you, pal, and he goes 5 for 5 or 4 out of 5 because he knows the topic, but he never knows what the topic's going to be. Okay, so he hates this bit. But here's the thing: this is all the more reason to show what he is doing for you.
2: Right.
1: He is going out of his way to play a bit he does not like to win you a prize.
2: I suffer so you can go to the weekend.
1: Exactly. Exactly. So we do this every Monday, most Mondays anyway, and today is National Insect Appreciation Day. Yes, even insects have an appreciation day.
2: Wow.
1: Yeah. So today is National Insect Appreciation Day, so that, of course, is going to be our topic. So here we go. You ready? Mm-hmm. Are you up on your insects?
2: I've killed a few. So.
1: You know what, though? Just be honest, though. Okay? Yes, that's good. That's funny.
2: Yeah.
1: But you are the kind of guy who will put the insect on paper, walk out the door, and dump him outside.
2: I have done that, yes.
1: Yep,
2: I've seen it. Rather more disturbingly, I have caught a fly in my hand, taken it to the bathroom, run water over my hand so that the fly drowns, and then threw it haphazardly into the trash.
1: That's disturbing.
2: That's very disturbing. Yeah.
1: Yeah. No, I've done the same. Yeah. Anyway. So yeah, he's an insect lover and killer at the same time. So I don't know. He's a little mixed. Okay. So here's your first one. You ready?
2: Mm-hmm.
1: Now you gotta get 3 out of 5.
2: Oh boy.
1: People who study insects are called ornithologists. People who study insects are called ornithologists. Sure of it or full of it? And it would help if you knew what an ornithologist was, or if you knew the other side of it and people who study insects. Is that an ornithologist, or did we make that up?
2: People who study O.J. Simpson are ornithologists. People who study insects are entomologists.
1: Oh,
2: so he
1: thinks he knows.
2: Yes.
1: Okay, so what do you think? Sure or full of it?
2: Full of it.
1: He says full of it, and he is... Correct.
2: Ding.
1: He has some insect knowledge, people.
2: A little bit.
1: Ornithologists are scientists dedicated to understanding the various aspects of bird life.
2: Ah.
1: They're like bird people.
2: I thought they'd be aviologists or something like that.
1: Something like that, yeah. They're called ornithologists.
2: Huh.
1: People who study insects, entomologists. He is right, correct, 100%. The first insect ever sent into space was a fruit fly. Sure of it or full of it?
2: Did they have like a little helmet on? And that would be awesome.
1: Yeah.
2: What
1: you thinking here? First insect ever sent into space was a fruit fly.
2: I'm going to say sure of it,
1: mm-hmm.
2: but I'm going to say it was an accident. They didn't mean to take the fruit fly with them.
1: Oh, it just managed to
2: fly its way onto the,
1: okay,
2: the thing.
1: So you're saying sure of it?
2: Yeah. Oh, okay.
1: He's correct. But they meant to do it.
2: Oh, they did? Okay.
1: Yeah, yeah. On February 20th, 1947, a group of fruit flies was launched aboard a U.S. V-2 rocket from White Sands Missile Range in New Mexico. Now, this mission aimed to study the effects of radiation at high altitudes. And the flies were successfully recovered alive after reaching an altitude of approximately 68 miles. So they were the first insects sent into space.
2: I'm reminded, with fruit flies, I'm reminded of the TV show Kids in the Hall with one of their characters who says, "Mom, do you know that fruit flies only have a lifespan of 24 hours? Does that mean if they skip breakfast, they had a bad childhood?"
1: That's pretty funny. All right, so here's number three. Ants are the strongest insect. Sure of it or full of it? Ants are the strongest insect. What are you thinking here?
2: And one is the loneliest number.
1: One is the... Okay.
2: No, yeah. I think there's something else that's stronger, but I can't think of what it is, so I'm going to say full of it, but I'm worried that I'm going to get it wrong.
1: He just went 3 out of 3.
2: How about that?
1: So texture number 5 is good to go now. It doesn't matter if he gets another one right or wrong. It doesn't matter. But we're going to see and test his knowledge. Now, what do you think the strongest is? What you couldn't come up with anything?
2: I'm probably wrong. I think it's a fly.
1: Oh, it's a dung beetle.
2: Oh, dung beetle, really?
1: Yeah, the dung beetle is recognized as the strongest insect in the world. That remarkable little insect can pull loads exceeding 1,141 times its own body weight.
2: Wow.
1: Making it the champion of strength relative to its size.
2: Oh, my goodness.
1: Ants are pretty strong, though. I've seen them carry stuff, and I'm like, how are they carrying that? Yeah. But anyway, yeah, so dung beetle, strongest dung beetle. Insect.
2: What kind of crap are you pushing?
1: All right, you ready for the next one?
2: Yes.
1: 80% of all the species in the world are insects. Sure of it or full of it? 80% of all species, or all the species in the world, are insects.
2: I spent a long time taking public transport to and from things, and I would say that there is a large amount of insects out there.
1: Yeah.
2: And I use that word in place of something far less polite.
1: Right.
2: I will say true. I mean, sure of it.
1: Sounds right?
2: Yeah.
1: You got 4.
2: Wow.
1: Yep, 80% of all the species in the world are insects. Your last one here, butterflies, which are insects, by the way. I had to double check that one. Butterflies taste with their feet.
2: Huh.
1: Sure of it or full of it?
2: I'll tell you one thing. You see a butterfly, and they look so amazing. Those wings, all the colors.
1: Beautiful.
2: And the symmetry. I mean,
1: beautiful. Yeah.
2: They're gorgeous. But when you look at a butterfly's face up close, it's like, yeah.
1: That is some scary stuff.
2: It really is.
1: That's stuff that would scare Stephen King.
2: Give me the question again.
1: Butterflies taste with their feet. Sure of it or full of it?
2: I know they taste with something unusual, but is it their feet? I'm going to say, potentially breaking the streak here, I'm going to say sure of it, but maybe it's their butt. I mean, it could be.
1: Taste with your butt.
2: They are weird insects.
1: He just went 5 for 5.
2: Wow!
1: You are an insect theologian. I don't know what you would say.
2: I am the entomologist-ist.
1: Yeah, you are an entomologist, I think. I think, really, you've been an entomologist this whole time, and we didn't know it. Yeah, 5 for 5. Good job for you. Basically... Let me go back to this, because I clicked it off. They have specialized taste sensors, and they're called chemoreceptors or something like that. Chemore, I don't know.
2: Okay.
1: They're located on their feet, and when a butterfly lands on a plant, those sensors detect chemicals that tell the butterfly if it's suitable food source for its caterpillars.
2: Mm-hmm.
1: And that adaptation helps them find the right plants to lay their eggs on, ensuring that their offspring have the best chance of survival. So yes, their taste buds basically are in their feet.
2: Wow.
1: All right, let's see who text number 5 was here. Okay. Yeah. 1, 2, 3, 4, 5. Roger Burdett.
2: Roger Burdett.
1: Roger Burdett. Roger Burdett. Roger Burdett. Congratulations. You got yourself $20 thanks to Spike. at the Weekend Bistro and Bar over there at the Meadowbrook Mall. Make sure you guys stop by and check them out. That's delicious food. If you haven't tried it yet, make it your next plan when you go out to eat. Stick around. Tiger Valley Movie Cinema tickets up for grabs on Not So Impossible Quiz.
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2: Who are you talking to?
1: Brought to you by CityNet. Talking to you and the audience. When it comes to technology, CityNet connects, protects, and perfect. 1-888-801-1065. You know the rules. If you're first, if you are right, if you haven't won in the last 30 days, if texters, you send us first name, last name, answer. Just that simple. First name, last name, answer. All we need from you. You could win two tickets to the Tiger Valley Cinemas in Fairmont. So get dialing 1-888-801-1065 with today's question. Here's Colin.
3: All right, thank you, Spike. Here's your question for this Monday. 77% of women on dating apps are turned off by a man who has this. Is it a wife?
1: I would think so.
3: Yeah, that would be definitely turn off. Yeah. 77% of women on dating apps are turned off by a man who has this. What is it?
1: No teeth. Can you have no teeth? It sounds like you would have to be without teeth or something, wouldn't you?
3: Like you took your dentures out, maybe you could have no teeth. I wouldn't take a picture like that, but that's not it. That's a good guess, though, I think. I think that's a valiant effort there. 77% of women on dating apps are turned off by a man who has this. What is it? Good luck.
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0: It's time for the Not-So-Impossible Quiz on Sky 106.5. With today's question, here's Colin and Spike.
1: Good morning. You're on The Breakfast Show on Sky 106.5. We're playing the Not-So-Impossible Quiz, and 77% of women on dating apps are turned off by a man who has this. What is it?
2: A mustache.
1: Mustache. Mm. Oh, good guess. That is not it, but that's a great guess. Thank you. Boy, she's close.
3: Mm-hmm.
1: Shh, don't tell nobody.
3: She has no idea
1: she
3: how close she is.
1: She doesn't realize. Good morning. 77% of women on dating apps are turned off by a man who has this. What is it?
2: Is it a mustache or beard?
1: Pick one.
2: A mustache.
1: Nah, that's the wrong one. Good morning. What's the answer here?
4: Is it facial hair?
1: Be specific.
4: Mustache?
1: Oh. They're so close.
3: Hating the stash this morning.
1: I'm hoping that, you know, I hung up the phone. The lady who had the two, you know,
3: mm-hmm.
1: she calls back and gives me the other. Let's see what happens here. Good morning. You're on The Breakfast Show. 77% of women on dating apps turned off by a man who has this. What is it?
2: A beard?
1: She did call back. I think it's the same one. Yes, yay! It is. Yes.
2: Good.
1: Hey, this was going to be my clue. ZZ Top. That was going to be my clue. What's your name?
2: Carla.
1: Carla, are you turned off by a guy with a beard, or?
2: Is what?
1: Are you turned off by a guy with a beard? Is that a thing?
2: Yeah.
1: Some like it, some don't. I guess it's just a matter of what you like.
3: Some like it hot, some like it sandpaper.
2: I mean, if it's a big long beard, I don't like it. If it's just one of those stubble a little bit.
1: That's okay.
2: I don't mind that.
1: That's okay.
2: Yeah.
1: All right. Well, we got a great prize for you.
3: We certainly do. Two tickets to the Tigard Valley Cinemas in Fairmont.
1: And the shavings from Spike's beard. He just shaved off his beard the other day, and we saved that for you.
2: I bet you he looks better.
1: He's looking all cute over here.
3: I look like a doughy 14-year-old.
1: He does look a lot younger when he shaves his beard off. It is kind of weird. But anyway, you enjoy the movies and the rest of Spike's beard. And tell me what radio station made you a winner.
2: 106.5.
3: You got that right. And congratulations to Paul Carter, our text winner. Paul Carter.
1: Oh, you know what?
3: What?
1: He just texted us.
3: Yes.
1: That he can't go.
3: What?
1: He can't go.
3: Well, that's nice.
1: He's out of town this weekend. I think he's going to the beach or something.
3: Oh, I see.
1: Yeah, so Paul can't take the tickets.
3: We're going to have to find another winner.
1: Well, let's go back to the drawing board. We're going to
3: need a bigger boat.
1: Yeah, we're going to. Looks like to me Hope Suter. Hope. Yeah, Hope Suter.
3: Okay.
1: You want to give the tickets to Hope?
3: Sure.
1: Okay.
3: And I hope they have a great time.
1: Yeah. All right. Well, thank you both for playing. We appreciate it.
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5: Good morning. In the newsroom, I'm Alex Wiederspiel. 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An evacuation order Sunday night in Lost Creek was canceled after just 35 minutes. A leak of propane Sunday from a local feed store led to concerns about dangerous levels of flammable gas in the Harrison County town. The leak came from a tank that holds up to 300 gallons of propane. Nobody was injured in the incident. The Mountaineers finished the job, outscoring Cal Poly 29-3 in two games, earning one of eight spots to the College World Series in Omaha. That begins Friday. WVU will face Troy in the first game. That much we know. You can follow along with all the coverage all week at WVMetroNews.com. In total, five people had to be transported to a

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0: 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Colin and Spike with you on The Breakfast Show on this Monday morning. Thank you so much for tuning in. Young people are going on practice dates to prepare for going on real ones, which is a total waste of time since all you need to know is right here in today's list of the top five things you should never do on a first date.
1: Oh boy, okay. All right,
0: yeah. So number five, top things you should never do on a first date, bring your mom. Probably not a good idea. Number four, top things you should never do on a first date, show off your prison tattoos. I mean, maybe they're really lovely. I'm sure they are.
1: Maybe.
0: Just like your mom, you know, but don't bring them on your first date, or at least pull it out. Number three, top things you should never do on a first date, insist on going by your high school nickname, especially if it's Spanky. Number two, top things you should never do on a first date, order dinner in Klingon. And the number one top thing you should never do on a first date, talk about your wife.
2: Don't do it.
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0: Rick Springfield, Jesse's Girl on Sky 106.5, Clarksburg's Greatest Hits. Good morning, everybody. It's Colin and Spike with you. Day 17 of the 106 days of summer, and we're giving away the summer prize packs all summer long, starting today. Yes, starting today, very first summer prize pack. And sometimes it might just be something easy, like being caller number whatever or texter number whatever. Some days we're going to make you earn it, but today we're definitely going to, because we've got, you remember that thing we did with the playing like three songs and you have to figure out what they have in common? Mm-hmm. We're doing that again sometime between now and 10 a.m. Here's the cool part. Here's why you'll want to actually do some, you know, mental mathematics here with us, mental gymnastics, I guess people were saying. Mm-hmm. Because what we're going to do is we're going to, not only do you get the summer prize pack, but we're throwing in one of those. Well, the very first one to give away, other than the one we gave to Carla, the Breakfast Show t-shirt.
1: Oh, yes.
0: Which is limited edition. There's only like 30 of these.
1: Yeah.
0: Or 35 or something like that. So we're going to give you a chance to win those, or one of those coming up here between now and 10 o'clock. So make sure you're listening for the giveaway of the summer prize pack from MPB. 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They are helping us give those away all summer long. All right, let's get our laugh on with Eugene Meerman on unfair rental car insurance.
2: I went to Ireland, and we rented a car from Hertz. Hertz offers two kinds of insurance. One is called Supercover. It covers damage, theft, vandalism. You can actually just return it into the ocean. The other is tire. I was like, you know what, let's just get all the insurance. And so we did, and then a few days later, we got a flat tire on a Slayhead Drive, which is a cliff road. One side is a mountain and the other is the ocean. They had taped a phone number to the windshield that's like, in case of a problem, call it. So we called that number. And the guy was like, I'll call you right back. And it's been a little over a year. And we found Dingle Tire, and Dingle Tire came to the rescue after a few hours, and it was all fine. I was like, oh my God, this is all covered. This is so great. When we went to return the car, the guy at the front desk was like, oh, sorry, only the tire is covered, not the service call. And I was like, but the tire insurance was 105 euro, and a tire is 115 euro. That's a scam. And he's like, yeah, that does sound unfair. It would have legitimately been cheaper to push the car into the ocean.
0: That is comedian Eugene Meerman. He's the guy who does the voice of Bob's Burgers or whatever. Bob. All right, so stick around. If you're a fan of The Wizard of Oz, you've probably heard of the Wizard of Oz curse. And we'll tell you why a lot of that seems to be true next.

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1: Everybody knows The Wizard of Oz. I mean, even if you've never sat through the entire movie, you know Dorothy, the Scarecrow, the Tin Man, the Cowardly Lion, and that famous line, "There's no place like home." It's one of those most beloved movies ever made, released in 1939. It has become a permanent part of American pop culture, but according to an article that we found, behind all that Technicolor magic was a production so chaotic, dangerous, and bizarre that it eventually spawned rumors of a curse. So now when people hear the Wizard of Oz curse, they usually think of the famous urban legend that claims that Munchkin can be seen hanging himself in the background of one scene. For decades, people passed around grainy VHS recordings and swore they could see a tiny body swinging in the distance. The problem? That wasn't true. The figure in the background was actually a large bird that the studio had brought in onto the set to make the forest scenes look more realistic. But that rumor became so widespread that many people still believe it today. Now, ironically, the fake curse story may have overshadowed the very real disasters that occurred during the filming of The Wizard of Oz. That production was troubled from the very beginning. So MGM desperately wanted a hit, and they spared no expense bringing L. Frank Baum's classic story to the screen. But before cameras even started rolling, there were constant creative battles. Writers were hired and fired. Scripts were rewritten repeatedly. Several directors worked on the film. Different actors were considered for major roles. At one point, child star Shirley Temple was reportedly discussed as the possibility for Dorothy. Before Judy Garland ultimately landed the role that would define her entire career.
2: That would have changed the film, too.
1: It would have, totally. Even after filming started, changes continued. The original version of the Tin Man wasn't played by Jack Haley, the actor that audiences know today. It was played by Buddy Ebsen, who went on to be Jed Clampett. And that's where things started getting dangerous. To create the metallic appearance of the Tin Man, makeup artist covered Ebsen in aluminum dust makeup. Looked great on camera. Unfortunately, it also nearly killed him. The powder coated his lungs and made it difficult for him to breathe. He became severely ill and was hospitalized, and Buddy Ebsen later said he was lucky to survive. He was forced to leave the movie entirely. Imagine, you know, getting cast in what would become one of the most famous films in history and then having to walk away because the costume is poisoning you.
2: Right.
1: Jack Haley replaced him, but even the safer makeup version caused health issues, including eye infections. And the Tin Man wasn't the only one suffering. The Cowardly Lion costume that was worn by Bert Lahr was made from real lion skin and fur, not fake fur, real fur. The costume reportedly weighed close to 100 pounds. Now remember, this was before air conditioning on movie sets. The film was shot under blazing studio lights required by early Technicolor cameras. Temperatures on set routinely climbed well over 100 degrees.
2: Oh, my goodness.
1: And Bert would sweat so much that the costume had to be dried every night between filming sessions.
2: Oh, gross.
1: The actors often felt like they were working inside an oven. And then there was Margaret Hamilton, the actress who played the Wicked Witch of the West. She delivered one of the most iconic villain performances in movie history. But filming nearly ended her career. One scene required the witch to disappear through a trap door while surrounded by fire and smoke. The timing had to be perfect. Unfortunately, it was not. The pyrotechnics ignited before Hamilton had fully cleared the stage. Flames shot upward and severely burned her face and her hands. She suffered second-degree burns and spent weeks recovering from that. Now, years later, she recalled how painful that experience was. And amazingly, that's not even the end of the story. When Hamilton returned to work, she refused to do any more scenes involving fire. Nobody could blame her, right?
2: Right, yeah.
1: So producers hired a stunt double And that stunt double was injured too during a flying broomstick sequence. A special effects malfunction caused an explosion that sent her to the hospital.
2: Wow.
1: Now, at this point, if you're keeping score, we've poisoned a Tin Man, we've burned a Wicked Witch, and injured a stunt double as well. Mm-hmm. And we're not even done yet.
2: Wow.
1: The makeup used on Hamilton's green face paint contained copper. Now, back then, movie makeup wasn't regulated the way it is today. Mm-hmm. The paint was potentially toxic and had to be removed carefully after filming. In fact, some cast members spent nearly as much time getting into makeup and costumes as they did actually performing.
2: Jeez.
1: And then there's the story of Judy Garland. Today, she's remembered as a legendary entertainer, but during production, she was only 16 years old. Studio executives wanted Dorothy to look younger and more childlike. Garland was reportedly put on a very strict diet. She wore tight garments to flatten her figure. And like many young performers in the studio system of that era, she was reportedly given stimulants to maintain energy during grueling shooting schedules and sleeping pills to help her rest afterward.
2: Right.
1: And it's a disturbing reminder that Hollywood's golden age wasn't always golden for the people who were working in it. And many historians point to Garland's treatment during those years as contributing to the struggles that she would face later in life. And despite all this, the cast somehow managed to create movie magic. The film wasn't actually a huge box office smash at first. It earned praise, it won awards, built a loyal audience, but it truly became a cultural phenomenon through decades of television broadcast. And every generation seemed to discover it all over again. Kids watched it with their parents, then they grew up, watched it with their own children. Mm-hmm. And over time, The Wizard of Oz transformed from a movie into a shared American experience, which makes the behind-the-scenes stories even more fascinating.
2: Mm.
1: Because when when people talk about a curse, what they're really reacting to is the unbelievable number of accidents, injuries, and hardships connected to that production. Most film historians don't believe there was any, supernatural force at work here. The truth is probably less mysterious and more revealing. This was a movie made during a time when Hollywood was to take enormous risk. They were willing to take enormous risk in pursuit of a spectacle, basically.
2: Yeah.
1: Safety standards were looser, work protections were fewer, and studios often pushed actors and crew far beyond what would be considered acceptable today. The result, though, one of the greatest movies ever made, but also one of the most difficult productions in Hollywood history. So the next time you hear Dorothy say, "There's no place like home, no place like home," remember that for a lot of the cast and crew, getting home safely at the end of the day was probably the best magic trick in that entire movie.
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3: Good morning. In the newsroom, I'm Alex Wiederspiel. Incumbent Harrison County Delegate Laura Kimball is filing a formal election contest following her 6-vote defeat to Tim McNeely, the challenger in the Republican primary during last month's primary elections. Election law grants Kimball a 10-day window to challenge certified election results. Her contention is that in a closed Republican primary, she believes non-party members may have voted. Work on the 2nd Street Bridge exit ramp for US 50 in Clarksburg has been delayed. The project is facing a 2-inch misalignment between the platform that's being reconstructed and the unaffected portion of the bridge. There is no word on how long the project may be delayed for. Mike Pushkin has survived a challenge to his leadership of the State Democratic Party in West Virginia, winning Saturday by a 43-32 margin at the party's state meeting. You can read the latest at WVMetroNews.com. Gilmer County started slow but worked their way into a big lead in a 10-3 win over Greater Beckley Christian. The Titans will face top seed Huntington St. Joseph's Thursday morning at 10 a.m. in the semifinal round. Class AA opens action today in the quarters. Doddridge County will face off with Logan in the second game of the morning session. Doddridge County, the 5-seed. 7-seed Lincoln meets 2-seed Frankfort at 5 p.m. Bridgeport will open Class AAA tomorrow morning versus East Fairmont.
4: In the newsroom, I'm Alex Wiederspiel.
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5: Here's your Metro News forecast. Today will be mostly sunny and very warm with a high of 88. Tonight, expect mostly cloudy skies with a low of 66. Tomorrow will be humid with a mix of sun and clouds and a high of 84. Wednesday will also be humid with more clouds than sun, and there's a chance of a thunderstorm in a few spots in the afternoon with a high of 85. Thursday will be hot and humid with intervals of clouds and sunshine, and there's a chance of a thunderstorm in spots in the afternoon with a high of 91. That's your AccuWeather forecast.

0: the box.
1: You know, Mondays suck already. Nobody likes Mondays. We talked about this before earlier on. And really, one of the reasons that nobody likes Mondays is because you don't get the second clue on what's in the box.
2: Is that the reason?
1: That's, you know, people come up to me in the street all the time and they're like, you know what?
0: Yeah.
1: You don't get a second clue on a Monday for what's in the box, and I'm really bummed about it.
0: Yeah.
1: I would say, well, I'm sorry to hear that, officer. You know, it affects everyone.
0: But I'll let you win if you let me go.
1: Right, exactly.
0: Yep.
1: Loosen the cuffs and we'll talk.
0: Yeah, gotcha.
1: Okay, so we have a whole new What's in the Box. In this box right here, I have a something, and you have to guess what the something is in order to win $20 to Whiskey Biscuits, open right now behind Aspen Dental at East Point, open for breakfast, brunch, and dinner.
0: Hmm.
1: So, you can get your guesses in this early if you think you know what it is.
0: Mm-hmm.
1: I guarantee you won't.
0: Okay, you're saying guess. Nobody will get it today.
1: Nobody will get it today. Here is your get your clue for Monday.
0: That's a challenge, my friend.
1: Yes. Here's your get your clue. Unpopular. Now, I'm not in the box.
0: You're not.
1: This is something else that's unpopular.
0: Okay.
1: But unpopular is your clue for Monday.
0: Breakfast show's not in there.
1: Breakfast show's not in there. No.
0: Got it. Okay.
1: No. What we'll do is tomorrow we'll have a whole new clue and we'll repeat this clue in case you missed it. But unpopular.
0: Okay.
1: That's the clue we're looking for on Monday, and you could be a winner on Sky 106.5.
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0: Oh my goodness. Day 17. 106 days of summer. Between now and 10 o'clock this morning, we're giving away one of those summer prize packs.
1: Yeah.
0: Those are, of course, from MPB. Mm-hmm. MPB Print and Sign Superstore.
1: You down with MPB?
0: I'm down. You know me. Yeah, you know me. They have anything from cards to signage to wraps to apparel. MPB Print and Sign Superstore offers it all right here in West Virginia. And we'll give you that chance. Oh, here's the cool thing about that prize pack.
1: Yeah.
0: It includes the Breakfast Show t-shirt.
1: Does it indeed?
0: Yeah, not all summer prize packs include that. Some of them have the 250th anniversary of America shirt, which is really cool too.
1: Mm-hmm.
0: I mean, they're all cool shirts, but you know, if you're a Breakfast Show fan, you want the Breakfast Show t-shirt because it's limited.
1: Right.
0: Okay. I mean, those other ones are too, to be honest with you.
1: Mm-hmm.
0: I mean, there's only like 100 and some of those anyway.
1: No, I have to say,
0: mm-hmm.
1: if you win one of these prize packs,
0: yeah.
1: don't turn around and put the t-shirt on eBay.
0: Oh, you know that's what's going to happen because they're limited. You know,
1: well, they are limited, and it doesn't matter how much you get for it. It's the whole process of us giving you, the trustee, and us, the truster, this wonderful limited edition t-shirt.
0: We want you to wear it, and what would you get? Like, maybe 10 cents. What, are you going to get like 10 cents for it? Come on, it's got our caricature pictures on the back.
1: Listen.
0: It's not going to go for much.
1: This 10 cents nonsense
0: doesn't even really look like us, I don't think.
1: We're talking about at least a dollar. I mean, a dollar!
0: Okay, a dollar. That's what you'll get. I mean, really seriously, just keep the shirt. Just wear it, okay? Hey, this is pretty cool. I wanted to pass this along before we get into the entertainment stuff. West Virginia's free fishing days are coming back this weekend.
1: Oh, yes.
0: And that means that both residents and non-residents can cast a line all weekend long, license free.
1: Hey.
0: So that's a good time. It's always a good time to take the kids fishing. Like if you have little ones and they've never been fishing before,
1: mm-hmm.
0: that's a great weekend to try it on, because then, you know, they go fishing and they're like, all they're talking about for the next week or two is that fishing trip you guys took, or, mm-hmm. you know, that you went fishing. And then you can go, okay, now I can spend the money on the license because I know this kid's going to be into it.
1: Right. This is the demo.
0: Yeah. And you got a fisher for life. So June 13th, 14th, both those days, Saturday, Sunday, you can go fishing for free in West Virginia, license free. All right, here's the entertainment stuff. Sharon Osbourne and her son Jack slammed the latest accusations that their AI avatar of Ozzy is a cash grab. It's expected to debut in late summer. Now, Jack says it isn't a ChatGPT with Ozzy's face on it. He says this is a closed AI, so it's not, you know, connected to the internet. He also added that it's either they create a digital imprint of Ozzy and have control over it, or, you know, someone else will do it anyway.
4: Too soon / disrespectful after his passing. He's being kept on digital life support. It's a cash grab and exploitive. His legacy should stay tied to his music and his live performances.
2: people... Cash grab. I'm not asking you to come. I don't want your money. I don't need your money. For somebody to turn around to me and say I'm doing a cash grab. For 10 years, we have been exploring it. Yeah. And the thing is, I don't have to justify. What did they think we're going to do? I'm going to hawk my husband around selling weed killer on an ad or selling cigarettes or beer. Do you think I'm going to do that? No.
1: Now, listen, this is serious.
0: Yeah.
1: Because if anybody knows cash grabs with Ozzy Osbourne, it's that woman right there.
0: That's right. That's why we saw him on TV all the time.
1: Oh, my goodness.
0: Thanks to her.
1: Last time I saw him, mm-hmm. like Ozzy Osbourne alive,
0: yeah.
1: he was wandering around a sporting goods store buying basketballs. And I'm like, so this is the Prince of Darkness, is it?
0: Yeah.
1: Wandering around a sporting goods store picking out basketballs. Well done, Sharon.
0: You told me about this Spider-Noir thing with Nicolas Cage. Everyone is calling that his first TV series. Well, technically, it's not. Cage actually shot a pilot in 1981 called The Best of Times.
1: Oh.
0: And it wasn't very good. It aired on ABC in July of 1981, and it didn't get picked up. But there are clips online. Cage probably wishes there weren't. The show was your typical peek into the life of American teenagers show. Nick, who was still going by his real name, Nicholas Coppola, at the time, played Nick, a jock who was often shirtless and flexing his biceps.
5: Wait, remember Rocky? Boy, what a movie!
6: Yeah.
5: The best scene was when Stallone kept hitting that side of beef. Remember that? He kept hitting that side of beef, just smashing it with his fist. That was all raw. Hit, smash, hit, make it all bloody.
6: Nick?
5: Yo?
6: You ever see any Disney pictures?
0: That was his first series.
1: Wow.
0: 1981. 45 years ago, as a matter of fact.
1: Isn't that crazy?
0: Yeah. Yeah, it's nuts. Have you listened to Taylor Swift's new song there for the Toy Story 5 soundtrack?
1: I've heard like 15 or 20 seconds against my will, yes.
0: Be prepared for more. Here's a little bit of, if you haven't heard it, it came out Friday.

0: It's categorized as country, but honestly, that's pretty debatable. Of course, in Taylor fashion, she broke multiple streaming records. Spotify became the most streamed country song in a single day by a female artist.
1: Mm-hmm.
0: Amazon, it had the largest 24-hour streaming debut for any song globally on the platform in 2026. And then on Apple Music, it set the all-time record for the biggest soundtrack single by first-day streams and the biggest country single of 2026 so far.
2: Well, I'm sorry, but I'm not going to be impressed until she wanders around a sporting goods store looking at basketballs. Sorry, Taylor.
0: Yeah, we're going to need more cash grabs from you, Taylor. The world seems to have accepted the rumor that Taylor Swift and Travis Kelce are getting married in New York City. But what about the venue? If Page Six can be believed, they are going to be, it's going to be about as big as in New York as you can get. Madison Square Garden is what they're saying. This is according to multiple sources, one whom says everyone's been sworn to secrecy, but they went to Page Six anyway.
1: Mm-hmm.
0: The alleged wedding date is Friday, July 3rd. The source says a potential plan is for guests to be transported to MSG on blacked out buses. The arena was also chosen for its multiple entrances, highly secure infrastructure. And also, if you have billions, you can transform the space into a wedding venue. MSG doesn't have any events booked from June 29th through July 6th, so there could be some truth to those reports.
2: I don't have any beef with Taylor Swift. I mean, I honestly don't.
0: Yeah.
2: But I don't know how you can look yourself in the eye and saying, I'm going to book Madison Square Gardens for my wedding.
0: Wow. Yeah, that's something. I mean, the girl's got the money for it.
2: I'm sure she's got the money, but... Whew. You know, is it?
0: Wow.
2: It seems a little excessive to me.
0: A little bit, yeah, I guess. I don't know. It's going to be our Princess Diana, I guess. That's what it would be. The NHL Stanley Cup is happening tonight on True TV and HBO, 9:30 p.m. That's the annual competition featuring adorable rescue dogs representing all 32 NHL teams. and also the 18th season premiere of American Ninja Warrior at 9 p.m. NBC. That's actually a good show. I'm not very into those competitions like that, but I've watched that show and I get kind of wrapped up into it. It's actually not a bad show.
1: Mm-hmm.
0: All right, stick around. We have got stupid news. It is coming your way next.
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2: An elderly woman from you-know-where,
3: Florida,
2: who has been sending all of her money to someone claiming to be Liam Neeson, has been arrested for striking a family member who seized her phone in an attempt to keep the accused from continuing to exchange texts with the fraudster.
4: Yeah.
2: According to police, the 54-year-old victim, whose name is redacted from an arrest report, said that the woman is not of right mind, end quote, sure, and was being, quote, defrauded by this male who was not Liam Neeson, end quote.
4: Aw, bummer.
2: I know. The victim of the beating told cops that the woman has been sending all of her money to someone claiming to be Liam Neeson and added that the septuagenarian took her phone back from the victim and started hitting her on the head and arm. With the phone, I don't know, but ow.
4: Yeah, right.
2: Arrested on a misdemeanor charge, the woman was booked into the county jail from which she was arrested, released yesterday afternoon on a $250 bond. An arrest affidavit offers no details as to how they met the actor or how much money was taken from her. Mm-hmm. Additionally, it's unknown if police are investigating the fraud, so it may just keep going.
4: Yeah. Well, I know that Liam Neeson has a particular set of skills of clearing out her bank account.
2: Right.
4: Yeah. A birthday party at a Montessori school in Austin, Texas, took a turn that absolutely nobody saw coming when a four-year-old boy ended up in the hospital after eating a THC-infused lollipop that was accidentally included in a birthday goodie bag.
2: Oh, and what a goodie bag.
4: Right. According to reports, the little guy ate the sucker, then started acting unusually sleepy and disoriented, and his mom quickly realized something wasn't right when she checked the wrapper and discovered it contained THC.
5: I look at him, I was like, are you tired? Did you nap today? He's like, I didn't nap. I said, okay. And then his eyes got red. Sorry. I Google what it is. I see it has 30 milligrams. It's 20 milligrams of the Delta 9, 10 of CBD. I call the school and I say, grab the goodie bags. They have THC lollipops in them. It's awful what happened to my kid, but it could have been all those kids. And the school chose not to reach out to them for almost 2 days.
4: Yeah, the boy was rushed to the hospital where doctors treated him overnight. His mother said his heart rate was extremely elevated and that he was hallucinating. Thankfully, he's now doing much better and has recovered, but he's really into Led Zeppelin, apparently.
2: Huh.
4: The bigger controversy came afterward. The mom says she immediately notified the school, but claims other parents weren't informed for nearly 2 days.
2: Jeez.
4: Since the class had more than 20 children, many parents were upset that they didn't know sooner there could be similar treats in their kids' backpacks. Police investigated. They determined the THC lollipop appears to have been accidentally mixed into the birthday goodies rather than intentionally handed out. As a result, no criminal charges were filed. The school says it's reviewing procedures and adding safeguards to prevent something like this from ever happening again. The good news is little boy's okay, but somewhere there was a parent looking through the remaining party favors saying, wait, anyone seen my special lollipops? And I cried a little bit when I read this story, too, because I was like, why don't I get goodie bags like that?
2: I know.
4: Yeah.
2: Well, here is a two-hose story from you-know-where,
3: Florida,
2: where a man has been arrested for holding his hose and holding his hose in the presence of teenage girls.
4: Oh, my.
2: Polk County Sheriff Grady Judd said this.
6: It was sunny, and he was watering his grass with a hose in his right hand. And he had his crank in his left hand.
4: Yeah.
2: And don't forget, Sheriff Grady Judd's stand-up DVD is now available
4: right
2: at sheriffgradyjudd.com.
4: Right.
2: I don't even know how to say this, he said, but he was doing this in front of 16-year-old and 13-year-old girls, and we don't like it, Judd added. Mm. So, we arrested him. Well, that's the way to do it.
4: As they should. Many kids get the wonderful experience of being screamed at to hold the flashlight for a parent. Remember those days?
2: Yes.
4: But it's usually when they're doing a repair or a DIY project. 41-year-old man in Pennsylvania named James Harkless DeCellis.
2: What?
4: Yeah. James Harkless DeCellis.
2: Wow.
4: He was arrested after he broke into an office building, but he wasn't alone. He brought his girlfriend's 11-year-old daughter with him. Maybe it was a bonding thing. I don't know.
2: Maybe.
4: When the cops showed up, James was in the equipment room where he had instructed the girl to hold the flashlight for him while he cut some copper wiring. He was stealing it to resell it later.
2: Ah.
4: James was charged with burglary and corruption of minors. The girl wasn't charged, although they're probably working with her family to find an appropriate guardian to be with. But I say bravo, sir. Kids are never too young for a summer job.
2: Yeah.
7: The Breakfast Show.
8: Good morning. In the newsroom, I'm Alex Wiederspiel. This newscast is the service of Pat Boyle Funeral Home, where the cost of a funeral will never burden your family. One person is being treated following a Saturday motorcycle accident in Harrison County. The incident occurred on Buchanan Pike near Life Point Church in Mount Clair. The driver sustained serious injuries at this time. It's not clear how the accident occurred or what their status is at this time. A Harrison County woman will serve just 120 days in prison, though uniquely spread across a series of weekends for the next 7 years as part of an alternative release. 49-year-old Tammy Lynn Haddix will serve 7 years of probation as well in connection to 2 counts of embezzlement and 4 counts of forgery of a credit card. Haddix admitted she embezzled more than $1,000 over a 6-year period. The state's Department of Human Services has a new chief operating officer, Governor Patrick Morrissey naming William Deuto into the role. You can learn more about him today at WVMetroNews.com. Former Mountaineer Deuce McBride's New York Knicks are up 2-0 right now, hoping to extend that NBA Finals series lead to 3-0 at home for the first home Knicks Finals game in 27 years. The Knicks and Spurs tip off tonight at 8:30, with New York one of just a handful of NBA teams in history to win their first 2 Finals games on the road.
9: 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In the newsroom, I'm Alex Wiederspiel.
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1: And good morning, Colin and Spike with you on this Monday morning. Thanks for tuning in. And right now, we're going to have your very first chance to win a summer prize pack on this day 17 of the 106 days of summer, presented by MPB Print and Sign Superstore. We're going to have your chance to win this right now. Now, this is not only a summer prize pack, but we're throwing in a Breakfast Show t-shirt for you as well.
2: Okay. Nice.
1: So yeah, there's a Breakfast Show t-shirt with this. And we're going to do this one on text. Every once in a while, we're going to switch between phone and text for these contests. But this one is on text, 888-801-1065. Make sure you put your name with your text. First person to get this right is going to win that summer prize pack and that their very own Breakfast Show t-shirt.
2: Wow.
1: Let's see here. So what you got to figure out is what these artists have in common. Okay, so I'm going to play a clip, and you're going to text me what you think these three artists have in common. And there's actually two possible answers for this one.
2: Oh.
1: Good luck.

0: Yeah, so easy.
1: And like I said, there's two answers here, two possible answers. So what do those three songs have in common? Text away at 888-801-1065. We will watch the text and see if anybody gets it right, and we'll come back and give you the answer here in just a few moments, okay?
0: Mm-hmm.
1: So good luck, everybody. 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There's all kinds of things in the summer prize pack. There's like, what is there, like can koozies, and there's like the drink things, you know, like a cup, like a drink cup. Travel cup maybe is what you call it. I don't know. Anyway, they're in there. Some of them say Sky. Some of them are MPB. It's just really cool stuff, guys. You don't want to miss out on this. So, all right, let's get into this. You know, humans can do big things when they work together.
0: Mm-hmm.
1: Like a simple group text can turn into an unstoppable force of dings, buzzes, and unread messages.
0: Yes.
1: And I hate it. There's a study out on cooperation, and it found that 69%, isn't that convenient, of people would choose to cooperate even if it was less beneficial for themselves personally.
0: Hmm.
1: Now, this wasn't just 12 people in a room or, you know, one of those red button, blue button memes. They interviewed more than 100,000 people from 125 countries. And the central exercise worked like this. Every person was assigned to a person from their own country.
0: Mm-hmm.
1: And they both had to choose between two options. Do not cooperate and get $100, or cooperate and only get $70.
0: Hmm.
1: However, if you both chose to cooperate without being able to discuss it first, there'd be an additional donation of $400 put towards a good cause. In this case, it was fighting climate change. So here's a few interesting stats from this. Globally, 69% of participants chose to cooperate. Only 47% expect someone else to cooperate as well. So people are underestimating the willingness of others to do it. And that misconception was universal. In 124 of the 125 countries, people were more willing to cooperate than they assumed others would be.
0: I see.
1: Now, those who believe that others are willing to cooperate are much more likely to cooperate themselves, which makes sense in several ways. If you think someone will share with you, you may feel more likely to share as well, even if that wasn't your initial instinct. Now, there was no significant difference between men versus women or old folks versus young people, but people with higher levels of education were more likely to cooperate. Other types more likely to cooperate, people who are more altruistic, people who are more patient, and also risk takers were more willing to cooperate. Isn't that interesting?
0: Yeah, it's very interesting.
1: So people underestimate the willingness of others to cooperate, which kind of makes sense, actually.
0: Yeah.
1: We don't think people are going to come through, you know? They're not going to come through for us.
0: Right.
1: Not going to cooperate when it comes to cooperating.
0: Mm-hmm.
1: Is this right here a sign that TikTok is running out of ridiculous mashup trends, or a sign that options could basically be endless? There's a trend going viral right now where people are putting frozen pickles in their Sauvignon Blanc, white wine. Some are even adding a splash of brine from the jar.
0: Hmm.
1: Kind of like a dirty martini.
0: Yeesh.
1: Which is crazy because last year this time, literally early June, people on TikTok were putting jalapenos in their white wine.
0: Oh.
1: It was the same thing, a chilled glass of Sauvignon Blanc, and then they had frozen jalapenos in it. But back to the pickles here for a moment.
0: Okay.
1: Here's how you do it. You get a small whole dill pickle. Or some pickles, and not the sweet kind. The more sour and salty, the better. You take a few out, you freeze them in a plastic bag, and then when you take them out, carefully slice them into thick coin-shaped pieces with a serrated knife and toss them into the wine with optional brine and ice. Pickles seem to be having a moment, because when I was out the other day, I saw they were doing deep-fried pickles.
0: Mm.
1: And there's a bunch of stuff, I think even Doritos or one of these places, these packaged snacks, they've got a lot of pickle things. Mm-hmm. I've noticed pickle flavoring on all this stuff. And remember, we had that Grinch thing with McDonald's like a few months back. No, it was at Christmas time.
0: Yeah.
1: When they did the Grinch meals, and those had like a pickle salt on the fries. Remember that? Yeah. And everybody loved it. Like, it was really good. People were like buying just that because they had leftover stuff because they had too many.
2: Yeah.
1: Yeah, pickles are having a moment right now over this last 6 months.
2: Yeah, I still won't eat them.
1: I like pickles, but it just depends. It just depends.
2: I like them on a burger.
1: Well, I like them on the burger, and I also like, you know how sometimes you'll order a burger or some kind of a sandwich? Usually it's a burger, though. And they'll give you that slice of the dill pickle on the side.
2: Yeah.
1: I like that. It's a nice combo, eating the burger and then taking a bite of the dill pickle.
2: Yeah, it's too much
1: for me. Just put it on the burger, but I mean, you know, I like it that way.
2: I'd like my burger to be unsullied while I'm enjoying the peanut butter that I've spread on the patty.
1: Oh. The peanut butter and on the burger.
2: Uh-huh.
1: Yeah, you told me you tried that.
2: Yeah, it was in Burger King in Pittsburgh.
1: Pickles would be good, because pickles is a weird thing. It's a weird mix. But pickles and peanut butter are good together, especially sweet. The sweeter the pickle, the better.
2: Hmm.
1: Yeah, it's a weird mix. It's a salty and sweet thing going on there.
2: Right.
1: And it's really good, actually. So let's check out this contest here we got going on for the first summer prize pack. We're going to have a lot of these, by the way, folks. So we'll have another chance for you to win either tomorrow or the next day, but... Let's play the clip again of the three artists. It's a long-

0: Okay, so the three artists, let's name them first, okay?
1: Okay.
0: Because it's what the songs have in common, but it also could be the artists themselves have in common, and I think that's what we're talking about here. The first one was AC/DC.
1: Right.
0: Yeah. The second one was NXS.
1: Mm-hmm.
0: And the third one, of course,
1: Midnight Oil.
0: Now, what did you think they all had in common, Spike? Because we do have a winner, by the way.
1: We do have a winner?
0: Yeah.
1: Okay, great. I listened to the songs and I'm like, well, it can't be what I think it is.
0: Yeah.
1: It must be that they're all bald or something.
0: They're all bald?
1: Yeah. And then I thought, well, Michael Hutchins wasn't bald.
0: Here, yeah.
1: Yeah. So my guess was they're all Australian.
0: And that's a logical answer, and that makes sense, and that is right. That is one of them.
1: Yay.
0: They're all Australian bands. It's from Sydney, to be exact. They're all from Sydney, Australia.
1: Okay.
0: Now, that would be fine if you said that. The other thing we would also have accepted is all three lead singers are deceased.
1: Ah, right.
0: Two out of the three met an early demise. Midnight Oil singer, he made it to 70.
1: Uh-huh.
0: But they're all three deceased.
1: So
0: a lot of interesting answers. But the very first person to get it right and figure it out was Maggie McQueen. So Maggie McQueen, congratulations. You are, there was other people that figured it out after Maggie, but Maggie was the first one, and that's what we said. So Maggie, you get the summer prize pack, which has got some really cool stuff in there. And throughout the summer, these summer prize packs at different times are going to change. They're going to end up with, some of them might include not only a t-shirt, maybe not a breakfast show t-shirt, but a t-shirt celebrates America's 250th anniversary, or 250th birthday.
1: Mm-hmm.
0: And you've got that. There's some stuff in there that has Sky on it, and there's like drink things. There's going to be little like backpack things that they'll come in sometimes. There's even going to be a chance when some of these, and you don't know until you get here.
1: Right.
0: Some of these prize packs will include tickets to the zoo. Pittsburgh Zoo.
1: Nice.
0: So all kinds of stuff. So just throughout the summer, it's always going to be something we just stuff in there and throw in there. And there's always at least three or four items. And then this time, though, and Maggie, you're one of the lucky recipients. This week, we're giving these away with Breakfast Show t-shirts. So our very own Breakfast Show t-shirt. Do you want to check out five random facts? Are you okay with that?
1: I would love to.
0: All right, let's go right to it.
2: Five things.
0: And we'll get back with you, Maggie, on how to get your stuff, okay? But Maggie, congratulations. First summer prize pack winner with our very own MPB Print and Sign Superstore, who are helping us out this summer and getting all this great merch that we're giving away.
1: Mm-hmm.
0: All right, see here. Five random facts through Monday. Here we go. Number five, there are only five states in America with no state sales tax.
1: Oh, really?
0: Yeah, Oregon, Delaware, New Hampshire, Montana, and Alaska.
1: Ah.
0: That's it. Number four random fact for your Monday. Singapore Airlines has a special compartment in some of its planes to hold a body if someone dies on a flight.
1: Wow.
0: Ooh, I hope I'm not sitting next to that. Number three random fact for your Monday. Nicolas Cage turned down the roles of Shrek in Shrek. He turned down Neo in The Matrix. He turned down Harry in Dumb and Dumber. Aragorn in Lord of the Rings.
1: Wow.
0: And those roles ended up going to Mike Myers, Keanu Reeves, Jeff Daniels, and Viggo Mortensen. That's pretty cool, actually. Mm-hmm. I mean, it sucks for him, right? I mean, he looks back and goes, oh. And then I chose this. And then you look at some of the stuff he chose, and you're like, oh.
1: Okay. I'm sure he'll go back to his mansion and weep into his millions of dollars.
0: He's still doing pretty good. And he works all the time because he's not choosing these other roles.
1: Yeah.
0: You know? So it keeps him working because he has to.
1: Yeah.
0: Number two random fact for Monday. Indonesia experiences more earthquakes than any country in the world.
1: Hmm.
0: Indonesia.
1: Wow.
0: Note to self, don't move to Indonesia. Number one random fact for your Monday. Peacocks. Hunt, kill, and eat snakes.
1: Wow.
0: They only actually eat them if they're hungry, but they will attack any snake that they come across.
1: That's great.
0: Yeah.
1: Now, I love things that will eat snakes.
0: Yeah. Well, peacocks will do it. And they also will eat Fox News broadcast. It's a weird thing.
1: That's a very weird thing.
0: Yeah, very specific.
1: Isn't that what's in the box this week?
0: Fox News broadcast.
1: Fox News
0: it could broadcast. Be. It's very unpopular. Or it could be popular. I don't know. It could be. I don't know.
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10: Here's your Metro News forecast. Today will be mostly sunny and very warm with a high of 88. Tonight, expect mostly cloudy skies with a low of 66. Tomorrow will be humid with a mix of sun and clouds and a high of 84. Wednesday will also be humid with more clouds than sun, and there's a chance of a thunderstorm in a few spots in the afternoon with a high of 85. Thursday will be hot and humid with intervals of clouds and sunshine, and there's a chance of a thunderstorm in spots in the afternoon with a high of 91. That's your AccuWeather forecast.

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1: All righty, and congratulations again to, who was our winner? 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
2: Maggie McQueen.
1: Maggie McQueen, yes. 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We've got lots of these to give away. Some of them will include the very limited edition Breakfast Show t-shirt like Maggie won. So you have another chance this week. We'll have actually several chances this week to win those. So keep listening to The Breakfast Show, 6 a.m. to 10 a.m. All this week for your chance to win those Breakfast Show limited edition t-shirts. And also you get the summer prize pack. So that's something you'll get anyway with the other ones. We're just throwing in that t-shirt this week. All right, let's check out our good stories. They are brought to you by our friends over at About You at 110 West Main Street in Bridgeport. 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And they got new items arriving daily. 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They bring you the good news.
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11: Now, here's the good news.
1: All right, so a family in Oklahoma took in a stray cat litter. A stray cat that later gave birth to 5 kittens.
2: Oh, my.
1: But when they came back, there were 6, or so they thought. When they looked closer, they realized the 6th kitten was actually a bunny.
2: Oh, boy.
1: The mother cat was caring for the bunny alongside her very own litter. She was even nursing and protecting it like one of her own.
12: Well, I went outside to see. I said, there's a cat out there. I opened the door to bring her some cat food, and she ran in the house. She was obviously pregnant. We came out to find 5 little kittens. And my husband said, how many kittens did she have? And I said, 5. He said, there's 6 in here. And I looked and said, that's a bunny. Cats are famous for being such good mothers and that they will frequently adopt another kitten that doesn't have a mom or a puppy or a rabbit or a rat. And I said, thank God it wasn't a rat.
1: The family says all the animals are healthy and they're growing under her care.
2: Aww.
1: That is so cute. A woman from Memphis rescued a lost 3-year-old girl that she found wandering alone in the street. So once she saw the kid, she pulled over and protected her from traffic. She then comforted her, and she using these small clues that she found out, she helped reunite the girl safely with her parents. So when asked why she stopped to help the kid, she said, it takes a village. So I also extended my love to their baby and was able to be her guide. Hmm. Yeah, if you see a 3-year-old just out in the street, you're like, what is going on here? There's no adult around? Mm-hmm. Yeah, you've got to stop, right?
2: Well, I've got nightmares
1: You've got to. Oh, my gosh. Yeah, that's right. That's a nightmare. So you are really, you're being a hero, even though that's what you should do. And a baby moose was trapped on a busy highway in British Columbia, because it's British Columbia. But everyone stopped traffic, and a kind man helped lift the calf over the divider. The calf then crossed the road and reunited with its family. It was a tense situation at first, but it was cool to see all the traffic stop so that animal could be reunited with its mother. That's our good stories. They're brought to you by About You. Check them out. They got great ideas for personalized gifts that you can get for any occasion. You can get them. They do embroidery, custom embroidery for your home or business. And also they got unique finds for any occasion. Like if you're looking for something for a baby shower, a wedding shower, they've got it for you.
2: Hmm.
1: They're at 110 West Main Street in Bridgeport, and About You, where it's all about you.
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17: Here's your Metro News forecast. This afternoon will be mostly sunny and very warm with a high of 89. Tonight, expect mostly cloudy skies with a low of 66. Tomorrow will be humid with a mix of sun and clouds, reaching a high of 83. Wednesday will have more clouds than sun, staying humid with a chance of a thunderstorm in one or two spots and a high of 81. Thursday will be very warm and humid with periods of clouds and sun with an afternoon thunderstorm possible and a high of 86. That's your AccuWeather forecast.

0: Almost Heaven on your radio. This is Sky 106.5. It's coming up soon. The Barbecue Bash. Jawbone Park, Buchanan, June 18th through the 20th. Some awesome barbecue from all over the country. Also live music. And if you've got little ones, make sure they check out the Lego Playland this year. 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

0: 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Yeah, Monday on our Sky 106 days of summer. 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
2: I dry myself off inside the shower so I don't get the bathroom floor all wet. Boy, I wish my wife would do that. I think she steps out while the shower's still on. Again, it's something that you thought everyone did until you found out that they don't. Mm-hmm. I was at the Grand Canyon with my wife sharing a hotel room with another couple.
3: Oh.
2: And we had just run rim to rim to rim, so we were all beat up and tired. Mm-hmm. When the husband went to shower, we heard him yelling and from the bathroom and asked if he was good, and he said, yeah, the water's just freezing. Turns out that his whole life he has gotten in the shower and then turned the water on and huddled in the corner until it warmed up. His mind was blown when we said, you could just wait outside of the shower until the water gets hot.
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2: We changed his life that day. I mean, that's the normal way. You don't turn the shower on, get in there, and wait until it gets warm.
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2: 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And once you get that water right, then you just flip the shower thing and turn it on.
3: Right.
2: This one says, I thought everyone dried their hands by shaking them like a raccoon that just touched something cursed. Apparently, most people use towels.
3: Imagine that.
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8: Here's your Metro News forecast. This afternoon will be mostly sunny and very warm with a high of 89. Tonight, expect mostly cloudy skies with a low of 66. Tomorrow will be humid with a mix of sun and clouds, reaching a high of 83. Wednesday will have more clouds and sun, staying humid with a chance of a thunderstorm in one or two spots and a high of 81. Thursday will be very warm and humid with periods of clouds and sun with an afternoon thunderstorm possible and a high of 86. That's your AccuWeather forecast.

0: Clarksburg's Greatest Hits, Sky 106.5. Just 10 minutes away from kicking off our all-80s lunch hour. Celebrating a few things on this second Monday in June. Today is Best Friends Day. Also National Jelly-Filled Donut Day. I love them, but they're so messy. Insect Appreciation Day. I don't know that there's any insects I really appreciate. I know they're important. I mean, if we didn't have bees, we'd all die, right? Of course we would. Strawberry. I do appreciate bees. Thank you, bees. It's also Strawberry Shortcake Day. It's Name Your Poison Day today. I guess mine would be, I don't know, probably gin. National Karen Day. Do we need a day to celebrate those Karens? I don't. But if you're a good Karen, I celebrate you. It's also National Soulmate Day today.
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That's Tone Loc, actually one of the celebrities that I got to meet and spend a little time with. 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
11: Here's your Metro News forecast. This afternoon will be mostly sunny and very warm with a high of 89. Tonight, expect mostly cloudy skies with a low of 66. Tomorrow will be humid with a mix of sun and clouds, reaching a high of 83. Wednesday will

Have more clouds and sun, staying humid with a chance of a thunderstorm in one or two spots and a high of 81. Thursday will be very warm and humid with periods of clouds and sun with an afternoon thunderstorm possible and a high of 86. That's your AccuWeather forecast.

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Clarksburg's Greatest Hits, Sky 106.5. Here's John Mayer, who just released a song he recorded with country star Lainey Wilson. I love how these artists from different genres of music are getting together. 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
17: Here's your Metro News forecast. This afternoon will be mostly sunny and very warm with a high of 89. Tonight, expect mostly cloudy skies with a low of 66. Tomorrow will be humid with a mix of sun and clouds, reaching a high of 83. Wednesday will have more clouds than sun, staying humid with a chance of a thunderstorm in one or two spots and a high of 81. Thursday will be very warm and humid with periods of clouds and sun with an afternoon thunderstorm possible and a high of 86. That's your AccuWeather forecast.

0: 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Well, it's always a fun show. They have the Not So Impossible quiz, and they also have What's in the Box now. 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Once you think you've figured out what it is, send your guess to us at 888-801-1065. 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
18: Here's your Metro News forecast. This afternoon will be mostly sunny and very warm with a high of 89. Tonight, expect mostly cloudy skies with a low of 66. Tomorrow will be humid with a mix of sun and clouds, reaching a high of 83. Wednesday will have more clouds than sun, staying humid with a chance of a thunderstorm in one or two spots and a high of 81. Thursday will be very warm and humid with periods of clouds and sun with an afternoon thunderstorm possible and a high of 86. That's your AccuWeather forecast.

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Clarksburg's greatest hits are on Almost Heaven Sky 106.5. What's good, Clarksburg? I'm Logan Scott. This is the Sky Drive Home Show with you till about 7 o'clock tonight. Here's Cher on Clarksburg's greatest hits. We're Almost Heaven Sky 106.5.

0: Clarksburg's greatest hits are on Almost Heaven, Sky 106.5. I'm Logan Scott. A new study by Birmingham Young University reveals that people who go to bed late have poorer mental health and greater loneliness. Night owls tend to suffer greater nocturnal loneliness, which is linked to higher anxiety. Oh, that probably explains a little bit. 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
12: Here's your Metro News forecast. Tonight, expect mostly cloudy skies and humid conditions with a low of 66. Tomorrow will not be as warm as today, but it will still be humid with a mix of sun and clouds and a high of 82. Tomorrow night will be partly cloudy, warm, and humid with a chance of a thunderstorm late and a low of 69. Moving on to Wednesday, anticipate more clouds than sun, humidity, and the possibility of a thunderstorm in one or two spots with a high of 81. That's your AccuWeather forecast.

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Clarksburg's greatest hits are on Almost Heaven Sky 106.5. I'm Logan Scott. Thanks for hanging out with me on a Monday. So, high gas prices are causing consumers to cut back on snacks. The top snacks people are cutting back on include beef jerky, soda, and chips. 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What have you cut back on? Text me, 888-801-1065. 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

0: Clarksburg's greatest hits are on Almost Heaven Sky 106.5. I'm Logan Scott. 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
5: Here's your Metro News forecast. Tonight, expect mostly cloudy skies and humid conditions with a low of 66. Tomorrow will not be as warm as today, but it will still be humid with a mix of sun and clouds and a high of 82. Tomorrow night will be partly cloudy, warm, and humid with a chance of a thunderstorm late and a low of 69. Moving on to Wednesday, anticipate more clouds than sun, humidity, and the possibility of a thunderstorm in one or two spots with a high of 81. That's your AccuWeather forecast.

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I'm Logan Scott. Thanks for being here on a Monday. 5 o'clock happy hour is on, powered by TGI Fridays at White Oaks with Marky Mark and the Funky Bunch on Sky 106.5.

0: Elton John's on Clarksburg's Greatest Hits. We're almost heaven. Sky 106.5. I'm Logan Scott. Hope you are well on this Monday. 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
13: Here's your Metro News forecast. Tonight, expect mostly cloudy skies and humid conditions with a low of 66. Tomorrow will not be as warm as today, but it will still be humid with a mix of sun and clouds and a high of 82. Tomorrow night will be partly cloudy, warm, and humid with a chance of a thunderstorm late and a low of 69. Moving on to Wednesday, anticipate more clouds than sun, humidity, and the possibility of a thunderstorm in one or two spots with a high of 81. That's your AccuWeather forecast.

0: Rick Springfield's on Clarksburg's Greatest Hits. We're almost heaven. Sky 106.5. I'm Logan Scott. 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

Clarksburg's greatest hits are on Almost Heaven Sky 106.5. I'm Logan Scott. 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Here's John Mellencamp on Clarksburg's greatest hits. We're Almost Heaven Sky 106.5.

0: Brian Adams on Clarksburg's Greatest Hits. We're almost heaven. Sky 106.5. I'm Logan Scott. Thanks so much for hanging out with me on this Monday. Hope you're well today. Always appreciate you being here. So a new survey analyzes more than 500 public playlists made for dogs and polled over 1,000 dog owners about their music habits, revealing what these pups are listening to. Yellow by Coldplay is the most popular song on U.S. dog playlist, followed by Radiohead's Creep and Linger by the Cranberries. But Taylor Swift is the number one artist overall, showing up in 1 in 6 dog playlists. Do you know what I do for my adopted lab, Jupiter? I put Sky 106.5 on for him. Yeah, I just asked my smart speaker to play Sky 106.5, and that's what he listens to all day while I'm at work.
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5: Almost having weather.
6: Here's your Metro News forecast. Tonight, expect mostly cloudy skies and humid conditions with a low of 66. Tomorrow will not be as warm as today, but it will still be humid with a mix of sun and clouds and a high of 82. Tomorrow night will be partly cloudy, warm, and humid with a chance of a thunderstorm late and a low of 69. Moving on to Wednesday, anticipate more clouds than sun, humidity, and the possibility of a thunderstorm in one or two spots with a high of 81. That's your AccuWeather forecast.

0: Wham's on Clarksburg's greatest hits. We're almost heaven. Sky 106.5, and I'm Logan Scott. I'm out the door. Thank you so very much for hanging out with me on this Monday. Back in with you tomorrow, starting at 3 o'clock. Stick around, my buddy Alex O'Neill, Sky Night Show. She's up next right here on Clarksburg's greatest hits. We're almost heaven.
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6: Chris Kirkpatrick of NSYNC, O-Town, BB Mac, Ryan Cabrera, on the way down, I saw you, and you saved me from myself, and LFO. 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

0: 1065, your best soundtrack to the summer, the 106 days of summer. I'll be giving you today's day coming up in just a little bit. But in the meantime, I'm Alex O'Neill. How are you? Your night host. And with the heat of summer picking up, it's a good time to remember to stay hydrated. Today was one of the hottest days I think we've seen in our area since the winter. And man, how do you stay hydrated? Well, there's a couple things you could do. Reusable water bottles. I always carry mine. My boyfriend calls it my whoopee, but I do it anyway. Eating foods like watermelons that are full of water will help, as well as drinking anything without caffeine and without sugar. Okay, alcohol also counts as that. So at least balance it out. Coming up, I'll tell you the signs of dehydration and a few things you can do to prevent it. So we're going to keep you safe so you can keep listening to this amazing music on Sky 106.5.
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11: Here's your Metro News forecast. Tonight, expect mostly cloudy skies and humid conditions with a low of 66. Tomorrow will not be as warm as today, but it will still be humid with a mix of sun and clouds and a high of 82. Tomorrow night will be partly cloudy, warm, and humid with a chance of a thunderstorm late and a low of 69. Moving on to Wednesday, anticipate more clouds than sun, humidity, and the possibility of a thunderstorm in one or two spots with a high of 81. That's your AccuWeather forecast.

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0: Clarksburg's greatest hit, Sky 106.5. Hey, it's Alex. We're talking about how hot it was today and how we can prevent getting dehydrated. So some signs of dehydration, feeling tired, sluggish, or fatigued outside of the normal, brain fog or confusion, dark yellow urine. Watch out for that. Feeling thirsty, of course, dry mouth, headaches, lightheadedness, nausea. All of this can happen. And so there are several things you can do. You can obviously drink water, 8 to 12 ounces every 15 to 20 minutes in extreme heat. Don't chug large amounts, they say, sip them. And you also need to replace your sodium and potassium. Coconut water is a good way to do that. And track your hydration. If, again, your urine is the color of lemonade, you're good. If it's a little darker, you're not good. Drink more water and stay hydrated and safe this summer. And keep an eye out for those pets that are outdoors. Elderly people that maybe don't know they should turn on the air conditioning, like my mom. We got more great music coming up on Sky.
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